Well, not really allowed to do one more tune, but maybe if I do one more tune for us to move on. Where's the dudes gone? Where are they gone? They're gone. Okay, one more little tune, yeah? He said I could do something small, something finish up. Okay, one more tune for these people right here.

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Are we making all this noise up here? 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Nobody no gone home yet. All right, well, I think we can do about another half a song for now. All right, rhythm I come now.

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1: Yo, Mascalles, mi hermano Mosto, raperos de Maus, yo.

Software is the first battle in the liberation of cyberspace. Who controls your computer? Is it you? Or is it some big company that's really controlling?

Yellow Bert, the softest copper around here. 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
1: Who is your friend?
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0: Is she your friend, man? You better look again.

0: I think it's time we took a little trip to the Lower East Side of New York. What do you think?
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the borderline. 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We can't be having nothing about that. What do you guys think about West Ham? Boo! Yeah, that's what I thought. Let's hear it for West Ham! Boo! West Ham! Are you ready? Are you ready to come to New York City? Are you ready?